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3: Hi, everyone. We're looking at mostly cloudy skies, some scattered showers and storms for the overnight, 68 for the overnight low. Then as we head through the day on Saturday, partly sunny, still a chance for a few scattered showers or storms left over, 85 for the high. Saturday night, partly cloudy, 65. Sunday looks good, mostly sunny. Highs back in the mid-80s. From WTWO, your local weather authority, I'm meteorologist Jesse Walker.
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10: Hi everyone, we're looking at mostly cloudy skies, some scattered showers and storms for the overnight, 68 for the overnight low. Then as we head through the day on Saturday, partly sunny, still a chance for a few scattered showers or storms left over, 85 for the high. Saturday night, partly cloudy, 65. Sunday looks good, mostly sunny, highs back in the mid-80s. From WTWO, your local weather authority, I'm meteorologist Jesse Walker.
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5: Hi, everyone. We're looking at mostly cloudy skies, some scattered showers and storms for the overnight. 68 for the overnight low. Then as we head through the day on Saturday, partly sunny, still a chance for a few scattered showers or storms left over. 85 for the high. Saturday night, partly cloudy, 65. Sunday looks good, mostly sunny. Highs back in the mid-80s. From WTWO, your local weather authority, I'm meteorologist Jesse Walker.
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1: 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It's that feel-good feeling, truly, and that's what I love the most.
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2: It was a sweltering summer day in Indiana. The air was thick, the sweat was real, and the thermostat had become ground zero in a dramatic showdown between the Smiths and one very tired air conditioner. Sue cried,
3: "Why is the thermostat set at 52?
2: Little Timmy exclaimed,
4: 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Then 65, still hot. 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

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My name is Ryan Kelly. 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

What's new in theaters this weekend? Well, the live-action Moana movie starring The Rock. We've got Evil Dead Burn. And then The Invite, which has pretty great cast. Seth Rogen, Olivia Wilde, Penelope Cruz, Edward Norton. 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

Mix FM and Bills quarterback Josh Allen says he would love to play for Team USA when flag football makes its Olympic debut in 2028. Ordinary. This is Alex Warren.

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That's just in 3 weeks. 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

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What age do they find themselves feeling the prettiest? 34. 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

right, I have a question for dog moms, dog dads. Is your dog yours ultimate soulmate? 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They have a soulful level relationship with their dog. I'm Ryan Kelly. We're Mix FM. Here's James Bay.

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Big Sam Bam. It was the, let's see, National Video Game Day earlier this week. The greatest video games of all time. Voted by you, Super Mario Brothers rounds out the top three. Minecraft and Legend of Zelda. There's a classic. That was number one. Now Shawn Mendes.

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0: 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When is it too hot for a dog walk? It involves just adding two numbers, okay? Take the temperature, add the humidity. If that number is greater than 150, yes, it's too hot to take your dog out for a walk. Pink with Nate Rusafun. 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

0: Mix FM Emmy Award nominations were announced this week, and The Pitt leads with 25 nods. Taylor Sheridan, I mean, pretty much snubbed. Tulsa King was up for one category. That would be the stunt coordination. Emmys will air September 14th on NBC.
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What a week at Madison Square Garden. Thanks for hanging out. Happy Saturday. We're Mix FM. First, it was Taylor Swift, Travis Kelce, who walked down the aisle. And then just a couple days later, Bon Jovi performed there. Bad at Love, Halsey on Mix FM.

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Big Sam Fam, your first name is more important than you think. One in five Americans say they judge people by their first name. All right, so what name carries the most negative connotations? I'll give you a couple of hints. It's a woman's name, starts with a K, ends with an N. Karen, clear front runner. Gavin DeGraw, this is not over you.

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4: 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The air was thick, the sweat was real, and the thermostat had become ground zero in a dramatic showdown between the Smiths and one very tired air conditioner. Sue cried,
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shoppers who love deals. 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I'm Ryan Kelly. 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Thank you so much for listening. 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

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Just a heads up that postage stamps are going to go up tomorrow. 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Yes, they're going to go up 4 cents. It'll cost 82 cents now for a first class stamp. I'm Ryan Kelly. Here's Passenger with Let Her Go.

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Ooh, been a while since we thought about that. Experts say, really, the beginning of the year is not the time. It's mid-year, like right now, a good time to set new goals. 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
7: It's a fantastic 10-second commercial, Helen, and I'm standing right there pointing to the car that Grams.
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7: Oh. 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
8: Must have fallen asleep in the cheese dip.
6: Oh, George, why does your TV commercial have to be on so late?
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Hey there, I'm Andy Harris. Stick around. Kelly Clarkson's coming up. Louis Capaldi. Post Malone, too. 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
5: 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The air was thick, the sweat was real, and the thermostat had become ground zero in a dramatic showdown between the Smiths and one very tired air conditioner. Sue cried,
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Mix FM with Andy Harris. Ooh, good stuff coming up this hour. Alex Warren's on the way. Also Wiz Khalifa with Charlie Puth. Semisonic, too. Here's DJ Snake with Justin Bieber on Mix FM. I used to

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The Sullivan County 4-H will host Fight the Hunger, Stock the Trailer at the Sullivan County 4-H Fairgrounds. 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
6: 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The air was thick, the sweat was real, and the thermostat had become ground zero in a dramatic showdown between the Smiths and one very tired air conditioner. Sue cried,
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1: 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My left eye is twitching. That's my warning eye. It'll be 2-2 by stoppage time. It's never wrong.
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6: 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The air was thick, the sweat was real, and the thermostat had become ground zero in a dramatic showdown between the Smiths and one very tired air conditioner. Sue cried,
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